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1: Me too. I'm beautiful. I'm going straight up.
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2: Sag mir, was du willst, sag mir, was du willst, sag mir, was du wirklich willst.

Absolute Germany. Shit, here we go again. Deutschlands Mainstage. Absolute Germany. Chapo.